0: you know I love you. 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So please, just don't let me go.
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You're so right. Here's mine.

0: Steve back there.
1: Oh, thanks. Hey, wait a minute. Aren't you Steve from Smash Mouth?
0: Yeah, I am.
1: Really?
0: Yeah.
1: Do you think I could get your number or something?
0: I gotta go. I'm sorry. Thanks.
1: Wait, please.

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I will tell you something new about life and the things I will do.